I was talking to Jason Aldean recently about what he thinks about FGL maybe getting back together. He is all for it and about it. Let me tell you. Here's Tyler Hubbard, Park. I got

0: Be her, Ella Langley. 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
1: There was this girl, I'll never forget, I was in seventh grade. 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And every time she smelled exactly the same. 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Like I said, I've been daydreaming about this forever. So it's like, of course, one day I'll have a perfume, you know. It's always been something for me that, you know, back in the day when I didn't have a lot of money, I'd go into the store and buy like a little travel thing. Like that would just make my day better. I don't know. And I've been wearing the same kind of perfume for the past few

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5: 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Katy 101.7 invites you to punch up our Facebook page the next time your phone's in your hand. 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
7: You know, I watched a video the other day about kids getting landlines at home. We haven't had a landline in my house in I can't even tell you how long. But seeing these parents about my age being teleported back to their own childhoods, a simpler time before screens, was really powerful. And as for the kids, they sat and had conversations with their grandparents without multitasking or being distracted by a screen. I thought this was a great way to have kids stay in touch with family members and friends without getting sucked into the smartphone era too young. Of course, you need other people close by to hop on board as well if this is something that's going to work. Perhaps most important, I realized, these relics can be a great conversation starter with your children. You can talk about what it really means to be connected in this day and age. Things have changed a lot. I'm Dr. Sanjay Gupta, helping you live a better life.
8: Org.
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0: George Burge and Luke Bryan. It's Ride, Ride, Ride on Country Nights Live with Luke Combs next by request. Some Fast Car. You know, he got the lyrics wrong on that.
1: I said, we gotta make a decision. Leave the night or live down this way. And then it goes into the chorus for the first time. And then that's the verse that at the very end of the song closes the song as well. And she said, so when you recorded the song, you said, still got to make a decision instead of we got to make a decision. And that was the first time that I knew that I recorded the song incorrectly. Because I remembered when she said it, I wanted to crawl in a hole.
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8: 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Or maybe catch the bad dad joke of the day at 7:35 each morning, brought to you by the Beaumont Escape Rooms. It's a great way to start your day as you grab your coffee and head out the door. In a world of syndicated morning shows from who knows where, B-Shaw keeps it local. 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
18: We are finally starting to learn more things we can do to keep our brains sharp as we age. A lot of people think crossword puzzles or Sudoku might do the trick, but the science doesn't really bear that out. What one recent study found, though, was that a certain type of brain training seems to have a significant impact on cognition as we get older. It wasn't memory or even problem-solving tasks that moved the needle. It was an interactive computerized game that tested the ability to recognize two separate images in faster and faster sequences. It's what we call a task of divided attention, in which you don't have a conscious strategy on how to improve. That's according to the study's lead author. You're just trying to do the best you can to figure out how to divide your attention. Now, the game in this study was called Double Decision. If you want to find it and try it out yourself. I'm Dr. Sanjay Gupta, helping you live a better life.
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So crank it up and check this newcomer out. His name is Jacob Hackworth. Here's What Took You So Long.

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1: Hi, my name is Lila. I'm calling from Atlanta, Georgia.
0: Hi.
1: I was wondering if you could play Brunette by Tucker Wetmore.
0: I sure can. He's going to be on the show pretty soon in the next couple weeks, too. Keep an ear out for it.

0: it's Bev. Just got a request for Ash McBride's latest What If We Don't. We're going to play that for you next. Here's a little fun fact about her. Do you know she knows sign language?
1: There was a guy in Little Rock in some of the bars that I played who was a teacher at a school, and he would bring members of the non-hearing community to my shows and sign. I thought it was so cool. And then when there was it was very hot where we were, and there were a lot of people passing out in the pit, and I needed a way to tell my team that there was something wrong, emergency. So now we have the ability to communicate like that, but we have a lot of the non-hearing community at our shows, and there's usually ASL interpreters at the shows. How cool is that? And how dope would it be if I could tell them myself, thank you for being here?
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0: 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What would you like to hear tonight?
1: I'd like to request the song I'm the Problem by Morgan Wallen.
0: That I can do for you. Thank you so very much for calling in. I appreciate it.

0: Dan and Shay did something incredibly special by writing this song and putting it out there for the rest of us to remember something. If you're having a hard time, you can always pick up the phone and say so.
1: I got a call from a friend who don't call very often.

You never know who is going to step on stage or what is going to happen at a Luke Combs concert these days. In Knoxville, Peyton Manning walked on stage, chugged some beers with him. Yeah, that's kind of a cool sight to see, right? You're sleepless in a hotel room.

0: Did you know Kelsey Hart used to be a barber? That's him with fireworks right there. And here's some advice that he got from one of his clients when he was a barber.
1: So there was this old guy that would come in the barber shop. His name was Marion Tinsley, and he was probably, at the time, was in his mid-80s or so. Maybe closer to 90. But he'd always come in, and he just called me Hart. He said, Hart. And he said, you still messing with that guitar? This is the first time he did it, you know. And I was like, yeah, I am. He goes, get a shovel.
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Well, Bailey Zimmerman has quite the car collection. 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Just got himself a Lamborghini, too. But nothing beats taking him back to that sentimental Chevy Silverado.

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ACL plays here. 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This is Country Nights Live with Bev Rainey.

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If you want to do a little doom scrolling, hey, friend us on Facebook, Instagram, TikTok. Just look up With Bev Rainey. Here's Corey King, Coe Wetzel, Rocky Mountain Loaf.

0: Corey Kent, Coe Wetzel. Love that new one from them. It's called Rocky Mountain Low. This is Country Nights Live. I have Riley Green up next for you. Let me tell you, we've all wondered, is he a good dancer from watching his videos? Or what's really going on there?
1: I'm just a good enough dancer that my video guy can make it seem like I am. He knows what to cut out, I guess. But it's hard not to have a good time and goof off out on the road. And that's probably one thing that keeps us all sane with all the miles traveled is, you know, we do have a good time with it. We try to remember that we're getting to play guitar and sing for a living, so it's not too bad.
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2: So-called superagers, they are an enviable segment of the population. People who are older than 80, whose brains function like someone a fraction of their age. It's true, a lot of these people have genetics on their side, but more and more research is bearing out the idea that people who practice good brain health also slow their cognitive decline. Dr. Richard Isaacson, a pioneer in the Alzheimer's space, told us that, quote, his studies have found lifestyle changes including diet, exercise, reducing stress and optimizing sleep, along with managing vascular risk factors with certain medications, can actually help grow brain areas and also reduce telltale signs of Alzheimer's, such as tau tangles and amyloid plaques. What else helps? Staying social, surrounding yourself with family and friends, and maybe even volunteering for a real sense of purpose. I'm Dr. Sanjay Gupta, helping you live a better life.
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First time I met this girl, we were hanging out backstage as she was the opener for Jelly Roll. No record label yet. Here's her first country single, Straight for the Heart. It's Alexandra Kay. Ready?

0: Check it out. It's like being a fly on the wall. Listen to what happened when Jordan Davis got pulled over.
1: Did we just get pulled over?
2: Oh, yeah, right. How are the right. cops?
1: Everybody put on your seatbelts.
3: What do you think's going to happen here?
4: I don't know. Yeah, this is your bag.
2: Wait, really?
4: I hope you like it.
5: Oh, man.
4: I guess we're getting a ticket.
5: Yeah. We're getting a ticket. Yeah. This is too funny.
4: Yeah.
5: All right. Well, I never thought I'd meet someone like, you know, are you like kind of like a B-line famous or like C-line famous? Like, what would you say?
4: Yeah.
1: Does he want to take a picture with you?
4: Yeah.
1: Dude, no way. Did he just call you a C-list artist? Let's go.
6: It's on purpose. This is like, this is a skit out of a comedy. I don't know what's happening right now, but we're getting pranked. It's straight up.
5: You're obviously here with the event, so.
4: Thank you.
7: Thank you.
8: Appreciate your service.
4: Bro.
9: Dang, dude.
10: What?
9: I figure I'm at least a B level.
4: Yeah. Dude, he was coming in hot.
11: He was.
4: He was looking for something.
1: Of the island.
12: The C-level artist gets a police escort into the festival.
9: B-level, C-level. I was like, I don't even know if I'm saying it.
1: Two cars.
0: Jordan's going to be on the show soon. Here's Turn This Truck Around.
13: This time I said it and I meant it. These boots ain't tapping those brakes.

0: Nice.
1: Hey, yes, ma'am. Can y'all play Take Back East theme song?
0: What's your name? Where are you calling in from?
1: Jeremiah, and I'm calling from I-85 headed to South Carolina.
0: Oh, you were on the road tonight, huh?
1: Yes, ma'am. Burning the midnight oil.
0: Here's holding it down.

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0: 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Who is this, and what would you like for me to play for you?
1: I'm Noah Green, and I'm from Montgomery, Alabama. Mm-hmm. Can you play the song The Fall by Cody Johnson?
0: Yes, I would love to do that for you. I've been

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1: Tucker Wetmore got the surprise of his life on stage in London. Thomas Rhett popped up in a video message to reveal Wetmore won ACM Best New Male Artist. And then Tucker's mom, Sia, walked out to hand him the trophy in person. Tucker Wetmore will also perform at the 61st ACM Awards on May 17th, joining Avriana, Blake Shelton, Dan and Shay, Kane Brown, Jordan Davis, the Red Clay Strays, Zach Top, and more, live from the MGM Grand in Vegas on Prime Video. 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And Monster Energy is teaming up with Morgan Wallen's Still the Problem Tour for a new promo that launched last Friday. 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That's your Country Nights Live news update. I'm Bev Rainey.
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18: 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Pinterest is a huge platform. 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The report found a shift from the iPad kid era to now. when parents are actually more interested in real-world adventures and hands-on activities. The Global Trends and Insights lead at Pinterest told us, families are thoughtfully designing childhoods rooted in creativity, intention, and meaningful experiences. One psychologist we spoke to said he sees this as a reflection of parents' desire to build core capacities in their children. Resilience, curiosity, self-regulation, empathy. These things don't grow automatically, but are built through lived experience. I'm Dr. Sanjay Gupta, helping you live a better life.
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Dylan Scott's been putting out new music. Just got a request for this one, which is becoming a fan favorite. Here's What I'll Never Have on Country Nights Live.

Gotta say, Bailey Zimmerman has been like on fire on stage, not literally, but on fire on stage with his shows lately. He has got so much energy. Here's Fall in Love. This is Country Nights Live.

0: Beautiful things. Megan Maroney, a Georgia girl with a whole lot of slang phrases.
1: What's up, y'all? I'm Megan Maroney, and here are some of my favorite Georgia slangs. So one of my best friends is from Philly, and I did not realize that not everyone called them buggies. Apparently, up north, they call them shopping carts, but in Georgia, they're definitely buggies. Up north, they call them car accidents, but in Georgia, we call them car wrecks. So something that my mom always says, like instead of saying, how are you doing? She says, how are you making out? To my northern friend was strange. And that was my favorite Georgia slang.
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Okay, I promised a ton of you that have called in and requested this one I would play it before the night was through. And let me tell you, it is the number one requested song of the night. Ella Langley and Morgan Wallen blowing the roof off of our speakers here. 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

Country Nights Live, it's Bev Rainey, and welcome to the party happening tonight. We've got lots lined up for you this week. Luke Bryan's going to be on the show on Friday. Let's kick it all off with some Warren Zeiders. Here's Pretty Little Poison.

0: Turn this truck around. It's Jordan Davis on Country Nights Live. So do you have any really important keepsakes from your grandparents? Jordan Davis does.
1: I have a pair of my grandpa's boots. They're in the closet. I'll never get rid of them. You know, I'll never wear them. But wherever I'm at, they'll be in my closet. There's a lot of stuff like that. You know, there's pictures. There's a picture of me and my grandpa fishing. I think it's kind of those things that kind of spark those memories. So whether it be the boots that my grandpa wore or just in my office, I have that picture up of me and Pawpaw fishing. And it's just kind of like just that daily reminder of they are my role models. You know, I want to be like those guys. And, you know, they were the best. That's the kind of person I want to be. And it's good to have those two reminders every day when you walk past something.
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0: with Marshall's got a chance to catch up with Luke Grimes and ask him about Riley being on the show.
1: That all happened because we were writing a song here, the song didn't turn out too good. But we, you know, it happens. Sometimes you get a good one, sometimes you don't. But he had talked about wanting to act, and I, you know, sitting there, and that's when like Marshall's was starting to come together, and a little light bulb sort of went off, and I was like, hey, you should be on my show.
0: Right.
1: Brought it up to my showrunner now, and he loved the idea. I was a fan of Riley's, and we wrote him a part. And then we thought, great, this is happening. And then the network, you know, they don't really know the country music scene, so they weren't super aware of like how big of a deal Riley is. Mm-hmm. So they made him audition, which I thought was really funny. I was like, you guys, you should not make this guy do this.
0: No, you should. You should.
1: So I was like, I'm not going to like make him do it alone. So he flew out to Utah and I did it with him.
0: Really?
1: Yeah. So there's somewhere out there, there's an audition tape with me and Riley.
0: That is priceless.
1: Yeah. And he did such a great job that he made it literally off the merit of how well he did.
0: Let's play you this song. It's Riley Green and Change My Mind. Thanks so much for the request. This is Country Nights Live. Y'all are cracking me up.
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I'm Jason Aldean being on the show. Check out the video. We got lots of good backstage stuff for you to see. Instagram, Facebook, TikTok. Just look up With Bev Rainey. 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Jason Aldean and Luke Bryan added more dates to tour together. Check

day, Potts Farm was a place to go. 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Watch your mouth. 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I'm tired of talking, man. Y'all ain't listening. Them old dirt

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1: Tucker Wetmore got the surprise of his life on stage in London. Thomas Rhett popped up in a video message to reveal Wetmore won ACM Best New Male Artist. And then Tucker's mom, Sia, walked out to hand him the trophy in person. Tucker Wetmore will also perform at the 61st ACM Awards on May 17th, joining Avriana, Blake Shelton, Dan and Shay, Kane Brown, Jordan Davis, the Red Clay Strays, Zach Top, and more, live from the MGM Grand in Vegas on Prime Video. 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And Monster Energy is teaming up with Morgan Wallen's Still the Problem Tour for a new promo that launched last Friday. 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
11: A Better Life with Dr. Sanjay Gupta.
12: We are finally starting to learn more things we can do to keep our brains sharp as we age. A lot of people think crossword puzzles or Sudoku might do the trick, but the science doesn't really bear that out. What one recent study found, though, was that a certain type of brain training seems to have a significant impact on cognition as we get older. It wasn't memory or even problem-solving tasks that moved the needle. It was an interactive computerized game that tested the ability to recognize two separate images in faster and faster sequences. It's what we call a task of divided attention, in which you don't have a conscious strategy on how to improve. That's according to the study's lead author. You're just trying to do the best you can to figure out how to divide your attention. Now, the game in this study was called Double Decision. If you want to find it and try it out yourself. I'm Dr. Sanjay Gupta, helping you live a better life.
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1: Hey, Bev. Can you play Don't We by Morgan Wallen?
0: Yes, absolutely. What's your name? Where are you calling in from?
1: This is Kelly from Lexington, Kentucky.
0: Nice. Tell everybody in Kentucky I said hello, and I hope they're having a great evening.
1: We'll do it, and you too. Thank you, dear.
0: Thank you. Bye-bye.
1: Bye.

0: Now that Riley Green is a doctor, got an honorary doctorate from his alma mater a couple days ago, I was wondering, do any colleges teach duck calling? My name's Justin. This is The Overnight Ride. Black River Technical College in Arkansas has a class. And at Illinois, duck calling and decoy setup. Illinois learned to hunt. I know Penn State has fly fishing. My friend took that. Need more duck calling classes. Maybe Riley can lead the charge.
1: If you showed up, I wouldn't let you in. We've been down that road before.

0: I'm going to steal from work. I feel like that's the only logical solution to what happened. My name's Justin. It's the Overnight Ride. If you were listening to the show yesterday, I revealed that I am playing injured. I was filming a whole bunch of videos for content here locally, and I walked into one of our promotions closets here, and there was a coffee table that is essentially curved rebar stacked together and then shaved across the top, making it razor sharp. It ripped my pants. I filmed a video. Someone said, there's liquid running down your pants. It was blood. And now, let me count the scratches. I have four large scratches down my leg. Now, one of my coworkers was gracious and amazing. Patched me up, wrapped me up. I've been bandaging it for the last couple days. And I'm like, this is insane. Luckily, I calmed myself down because my first reaction would be throw this table across the room, which would have got me fired. Then I come to learn that said table is apparently $2,600. I'm stealing it. I feel like it is my right to steal the table and put it in my apartment. I have not really furnished it at all. That's been an ongoing thing. I just suck at buying furniture. But now that this decor, this artwork table, decided to injure me and be placed in the wrong spot, I feel like I should steal it. I should take it home. I should get the glass piece for it, which protects you from injuring yourself severely. I was inches away from a puncture wound, might I add you. Then I think I should steal it. I think it's mine now. I think my blood being on it, there probably is, and skin and hair, I've inherited the table. I just want to say everything I just said is alleged. But if it's not here at the end of the week, I don't know what happened to it. Don't ask me any questions.
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1: 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I'm not really going to steal it, but I keep saying it to my coworkers because they're freaking out. But maybe I could rent it or borrow it. Maybe borrow it. I shed blood for that table. I could borrow it. 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

0: We play a beer song. We talk about the most popular thing in beer right now. My name's Justin. This is The Overnight Ride. The Carolina Hurricanes, a team in the NHL, have a skate that you can drink beer out of. Now, it's plastic. It's not a real skate. The problem is they've now beaten my Flyers two times in a row. So when the Flyers inevitably lose, I need to obtain one of these skates. I can't drink out of it now. Bad karma.
1: Postseason?
0: Yeah, get my hands on one of those. They're on eBay. Prettiest girl I've ever seen. Look at her, man, look at me.

My name is Justin. This is the Overnight Ride. As always, catch me on Instagram, Justin Off Air, 615-737-1033. Josh Ross, and Hate How You Look.

0: Good news, bad news. I will not speculate on what is going on. I will tell you what we are being told. My name is Justin. This is the Overnight Ride. What we know is Post Malone and Jelly Roll have canceled 6 regularly scheduled dates for their tour together. The shows and the tour and the stadiums will now kick off a couple weeks later with delay. But Post said, I came to the realization that what we're trying to do and what's possible isn't really lining up. The truth is, I promised y'all beautiful people new music, and I don't have the time to finish it before tour starts. We ain't ready for tour just yet, so I'm making a decision to push the tour back about 3 weeks to get this music done. So, we do know that 40 tracks are being worked on for a double album called The Eternal Buzz. So, bad news, the tour had to cancel some dates. Good news is that Post Malone is working on new music, and I would assume we're going to get that soon. Maybe before the tour starts off, which is at the end of this month.
1: 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Third shifters, those that drive the big rigs, and all of you that just can't sleep. The Overnight Ride will be right back.
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I feel like you got to go beyond posting it. I'm Justin. This is The Overnight Ride. I had the chance, was lucky enough to go to see Bailey Zimmerman the other night here in Nashville. He took someone's phone from the audience and filmed himself dancing and singing on stage. Like, you could post that to social media, but I think you got to get one of those picture frames that's also video, not a television, like a picture frame. Or just put wood around your TV and have it on loop.

0: always striving to use my phone, less always failing. I'm Justin. This is the Overnight Rye. But Lauren Elena, I kind of envy her.
1: 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But my phone is chronically dead all the time.
0: Mine gets below 50% and we're having a full-on panic attack. It's Lauren Elena, Chase Matthew, all my exes on the Overnight Ride.

0: good, baby.
1: It is floating around the internet. It is cool. A video of Cody Johnson sitting in the audience with his phone out, recording George Strait. After he opened up for him, like a fan. We're all fans, including Kojo. It's the fall on the Overnight Ride. I've been

0: I'm going to solve all the problems with two words. My name's Justin. This is the Overnight Ride. A whole bunch of airline news over the past couple days. Of course, Spirit Airlines closed down at 3 a.m. over the weekend. What I did find out is they actually did call their planes bananas in speaking with each other. And now they're just Spirit planes hanging out at airports. I guess you'll be able to buy them at some point. Do you repaint them? It's a lot of primer. I don't know. Delta announced that they're cutting drinks and snacks from 450 short-haul flights. People are reacting. There's even a website for the people to buy Spirit Airlines. Get together, band together, and have a people's run airline. Now, here's my solving for everything. To get people traveling more. To get them happy. And if we, you know, we the people buy Spirit Airlines, we should do this. Free buffet. And I'm not talking about a club you have to get into with X amount of points. I'm saying free buffet at every gate. It'll boost morale. It'll get people happy. Ask yourself truthfully. Have you ever had a bad time when you've seen a free buffet? So that's where I'm at. They're cutting snacks. There's an airline kind of available. We all pitch in a couple bucks. We buy it. We own it. We get the money from it. And we kick it back with every purchase. Free buffet.
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Maybe the most interesting album signing of all time. Kacey Musgraves did one over the weekend. Brought a Longhorn. Just hung out with the people. Chilling in line, waiting to meet her. It's new now from Kacey Musgraves, Loneliest Girl on the Overnight Ride.

Her reaction is genuine. I'm Justin. It's the Overnight Ride. Now, we won't see the stage until the tour kicks off, but Megan Maroney has seen the Cloud Nine stage. Her reaction is no way. I think it's one giant cloud. I think she's going to fly. It's Meg Medicine on the Overnight Ride.

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Welcome to the Overnight Ride, live from Nashville to hometowns across the USA. Playing around.

0: Even though I got the walkouts completely wrong, there is something good to be taken away from this past weekend in Morgan Wallen. I'm Justin. It's the overnight ride. Wayne Newton and Fernando Mendoza did not walk out with Morgan. Night number one in Vegas. No one walked out. People flaked on him. Second night, members of the U.S. men's hockey team, a gold medal, did make a cameo. But the big thing is this. Morgan was on stage, I believe, night number two, and said he's got 10 songs ready to go. He is in the studio. 10 are locked, loaded, ready to be released. I don't know when they will be released, but he does. And there's still the problem tour in Philadelphia. And you know, I do love that city. It is near and dear to my heart. So maybe we'll get it then. I don't know. Maybe we'll get an announcement midsummer. Feels like an end of tour announcement, though.
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going to put his album, California Sunrise, in my top 10 albums of all time. Not just country music. Across the board. 10 years since that album came out. John Party is reissuing it on June 12th with 3 additional songs. Back, front to back. No skips on that album. It's John. Boots off on the Overnight Ride.

My name is Justin. This is the Overnight Ride, as always, on Instagram, Justin Off Air. 615-737-1033 after Stagecoach said they had so much fun, they're going on tour. So expect an announcement soon. Talking about Dan and Shay, here's Say So. I got a

guess we can call this a power duo. I'm Justin. It's the Overnight Ride. A tag team. Two of the biggest names in country music. Together as one. We knew it would happen. Just didn't think it would happen this soon. It's Ella Langley, Morgan Wallen. I Can't Love You Anymore. On the Overnight Ride.

0: Almost a year to the date, another one of these stories has come out. My name's Justin. This is the Overnight Ride. 1 year ago in Nashville, Ed the Zebra escaped. Ed was running loose around Nashville and the greater areas for quite some time. We talked about it on this show. You guys called me with your weird escaped animal stories. At the end of the day, Ed was safe and he was flown out of where he was captured by helicopter. It is one of the funniest videos I've ever seen. If you need a laugh, go watch it. Almost 1 year to the date, we've got another escape zebra. Does this just happen every May around the world? This time it happened in Armenia. They were celebrating May Day. Reports of a zebra that has escaped from the city zoo began circulating in the capital. They did get the zebra, corralled it. The zoo staff got the zebra. Then they discovered it wasn't a zebra. It was a donkey that someone had painted with black and white stripes. So the zoo was like, what are we doing with this? The zoo put it out a statement. Our zebras are okay. This is clearly a donkey that has been painted. They have still not found out who the owner is of the donkey that was painted like a zebra, which was probably released on purpose. Was the story of Ed escaping in and around Nashville so big that now the world celebrates by releasing zebras or fake zebras every single year?
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0: the bars are closed.
1: Usually they are clean enough, the thoughts and little messages that Parker McCollum posts on his Instagram to get us thinking. The ones from yesterday I cannot read on the air. One of them has to do with a Dyson vacuum, so check them out for yourselves. I'm going to keep my job, but I'm telling you where to go to think and laugh. I'm guiding you there. I'm Justin. It is the Overnight Ride. It's Parker McCollum and Killing Me.

0: I'm Justin. This is The Overnight Ride. Of course, the lore behind this one, Gary by Stephen Wilson Jr., is that he wrote it in his truck after passing a sign that said Gary. So how does he remember all of the lyrics as he's writing?
1: Yeah, I can memorize it pretty well. It's always been one of my little, I guess if I have any things that I'm inclined or better at doing than others, it's memorizing things. And I just would kind of say it over and over again, and the lines just, I try to stay out of the way of it. The lines kind of show up if I'm doing it right. And but yeah, you do got to remember them, so that if there is any skill, there's that. And then I use voice memo, and I just will say the whole thing. And half the time I'll start singing it. I did start singing it, so whatever key I sing it in the car is the key I pick for the guitar that I probably start writing the music around. But it all starts with the lyrics first. And so yeah, sometimes there's a key center already just ready for you.
0: Stephen Wilson Jr., Gary on The Overnight Ride.

0: We do have a little health update from Dolly Parton. My name's Justin. This is The Overnight Ride. Said she had good news and bad news. Good news is the treatment for her health is good. The meds and treatments, she's improving every day. Bad news is she did have to cancel her Vegas residency. And then she compared herself to a classic car, which is just so Dolly Parton. She said, once restored, it can be better than ever. But when they raised the hood on this old antique, they realized that I need to rebuild my engine, that my transmission is slipping, my oil pan is leaking, my muffler is busted, and my shocks and pistons need to be replaced because you know, as well as I know, that I can't lose my spark. Even in trying times and health challenges, Dolly Parton, still quick-witted. Have to admire it.
1: 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Second and third shifters, we are here for you. 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

Started making this prediction last week. I feel like it is going to happen. My name's Justin. This is the Overnight Ride. The end of this week, Morgan Wallen is in Indianapolis. I believe that he will walk out with Daniel Jones, the quarterback of the Indianapolis Colts. Why do I say that? Because Daniel Jones has been on stage with Zach Bryan and spotted at many country shows. So it makes sense. This is the most confident I've been in a pick. We'll see. Come next weekend. It's Morgan, and don't we?

My name is Justin. This is The Overnight Ride. As always, you can find me on Instagram. Justin Off Air did pop up a couple videos from the Daily Zimmerman show I saw this past weekend. If that tour comes near you, go. Buy the cheapest ticket. Go. There's so many fireworks. Also, unlimited energy by BZ.

0: My name's Justin. This is The Overnight Ride. It was kind of hiding in plain sight. So Kane Brown apparently has a brand new song coming out that may have a Shania Twain interpolation in there. You may hear a little Who's Boots. So I went back to our interview from a couple months ago. It was right there. He was talking about Shania.
1: I mean, I've been jamming Woman and all my songs. And I really basically just listen to demos and new music. But like I said recently, going back, Shania Twain, I've been a lot of girl artists, actually. I've had some Mariah Carey playing, some Whitney Houston, Want to Dance with Somebody. I don't know what it is, but the song just makes me want to go back and listen to those.
0: So we'll have to wait to see if we hear Shania on a song with him. Right now, it's Kane Brown, Woman, on The Overnight Ride.

0: My name's Justin. This is the Overnight Ride. Who's this?
1: Jeff the Joke Guy.
0: Jeff calling us from Dallas makes you laugh, makes you cringe, makes you think, makes you groan. What do you got?
1: What does a cloud wear under his rain suit?
0: What does a cloud wear under his rain suit? What?
1: Thunderwear.
0: Thunderwear. Oh, man.
1: Why do librarians like the wind?
0: Why do librarians like the wind? Why?
1: Because it says, shh.
0: Oh, no.
1: What do you call a fish with two knees?
0: A fish with two knees. Toony fish.
1: There you go.
0: There we go.
1: Which room has no walls, no doors, and no windows?
0: Which room has no doors, no walls, no windows? What?
1: A mushroom.
0: Oh, man.
1: This is Jeff the Joke Guy signing off.
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0: Hudson Westbrook painted you pretty on the overnight ride. I kind of panicked. So Hudson's been on the show a couple times. I feel like we would recognize each other in public. And we did the other day right before Bailey Zimmerman's show. We saw each other next to a table full of sliders and egg rolls. And he came up to shake my hand. The only thing I could think of was, what'd you eat? And he goes, dude, the egg rolls are killer. That was the end of our conversation. I panicked and totally blew the moment.
1: Well, it was down some street we couldn't even pronounce. We were stuck in the middle, loving every ounce. 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

0: My name is Justin. This is The Overnight Ride. As always on Instagram, Justin Off Air. It's Chris Jansen, me and a beer.
1: Prettiest girl I'd ever seen. Look at her, man, look at me.

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1: I ain't coming to your house.

Luke Bryan, of course, on American Idol. A few of the OGs returned a couple hours ago. Paula Abdul, Randy Jackson, Kelly Pickler as well. Awesome to see. I believe the finale is next week. Right now, Corey Kent, Coe Wetzel, and Rocky Mountain Low.

0: Ashley Cook, The Hell You Are on The Overnight Ride. Just released an album, Ace, not too long ago, which was her childhood nickname. And now we know this August she'll have a new album, her regular name. It's self-titled, and she talked about how it'll sound a little different.
1: Sonically, it's different. It has a lot of different flavors in it, which is fun because I didn't want a record that sounded the same from top to bottom. So there's definitely some different elements and different flavors and cool things about it that I got to experiment with. There's a new producer on this record. Dan Huff produced it, and he's a legend, an icon. He did a lot of like Keith Urban and Rascal Flatts. He played guitar on Thriller. Like, he's iconic and one of my great friends now, and he crushed this record. So it was fun to get to work with a different producer. So it just kind of inherently, innately sounds different because of that. I just feel like it hits a little harder, you know? Like, it just feels a little different and just a little more mature. And I think I just got really honest lyrically, which I didn't not do on Shot in the Dark, but it just feels like I really leaned into like the brutal honesty of every situation on this album.
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14: A better life with Dr. Sanjay Gupta.
15: In recent years, scientists have really dialed up the urgency to understand PFAS, sometimes referred to as forever chemicals because of how long they take to break down. The latest study found these chemicals may be aging men in their 50s and 60s a bit faster than men who are younger or older or women of any age. Experts we talked to said the accumulation of PFAS may lower testosterone levels in men, impair sperm quality, and increase risks of testicular and kidney cancer. Women, it seems, just seem to be able to clear PFAS faster. Now, whether you're a man or a woman, trying to limit your exposure is a great idea. Three ways to do that. Filter your drinking water. Don't use non-stick cookware like Teflon, and avoid fast food packaging, which are sometimes coated with these chemicals. I'm Dr. Sanjay Gupta, helping you live a better life.
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at a Brantley Gilbert show over the weekend, a 99-year-old woman crowd surfed, which he claims is a Guinness World Record of the oldest person to ever crowd surf. Congratulations to Granny Pauline. Here's Brantley, good damn, on the overnight ride.

615-737-1033. Good morning, good evening, whatever time of day it is for you. Always happy that you are here. My name is Justin. This is The Overnight Ride. In the least surprising sentence, Shane Prophet entered a toad race. I think it's called the Toad Suck. It was in Arkansas. You entered under the name Dylan. You pick a toad out. You slap the mat. You blow on the toad to make it jump and win the race. I don't think he won. None of that surprises me, though. Here's Long Live Country.

0: I knew I was crazy. I feel like I've become crazier. My name's Justin. This is The Overnight Ride. $4.40 for gas here in Nashville. Had to fill up earlier today. Now, before gas prices were high, I would hit that done button about three times. Because in my head, if I don't hit done, even though I've put the, you know, the nozzle away, it's registered. I always felt like someone could speed right up behind me and buy gas. But in my head, I knew that the transaction was over. But I would hit done at least three times to make sure no one could jump in and steal it. And I never got a receipt. The past couple weeks, I've hit that done button at least 12 times and gotten receipts. I've never filed receipts. You give me a receipt, I crumple it up, I throw it out, it winds up in the back of my car. This is the only organized part of my life now, is folding the gas receipts and putting them in my glove compartment in case the bank comes after me, the credit card company comes after me and said, $300 on gas in one transaction, I can prove to them. I was crazy before, but now I feel like I've gotten crazier. Does anybody else hit the done button 12 times before they pull out?
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16: The

New dad, new songs, new album, and now a new tour for Drew Baldridge. The Farm Faith Family Tour just announced a few days ago. Kicks off in Omaha in June, runs all the way through October to California. Here's Rebel on the Overnight Ride.

0: My name's Justin. This is The Overnight Ride. I was with Ian Munsick a couple days ago. Asked him if he sings his songs into his phone to record them and get ideas out. And did he do it with his song, Love is Blind?
1: I do, man. And that's actually, I had a work tape on my phone. And when I met with my new label for the first time, I was hesitant to play it just because it's a work tape. Like, there's no kind of editing. There's no studio stuff on it. So it's like, man, that can be like, well, here's just me raw, you know? And I played it and they looked at each other. It's like, there's your first radio hit. And I was like, wow, feels good to be home here. Felt like the right team.
0: Ian Munsick, Love is Blind on The Overnight Ride. You

0: It was a weekend of big shows in one slightly viral video. My name's Justin. This is The Overnight Ride. George Strait played one of his select shows this year. First time in Death Valley since 1999. So, it's Clemson's football stadium. Holds 81,500 people for football. Then they added 9,000 seats on top of that. Official total for people seeing George Strait and a few others. 90,037. Now, opening up for George was Wyatt Flores and Cody Johnson. I've seen some clips of Cody. Of course, he killed it. But the one clip that I love, because, you know, Cody Johnson, huge name in himself, but also a huge George Strait fan. There's a video floating around of him in the crowd recording George Strait on his phone like a fan. Now, I usually say don't have your phone out the entire time at a concert, but Cody was nerding out. And it was a pretty cool moment, so I'll let it slide. Also, it's Cody Johnson. I can't tell him what to do.
1: 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The Overnight Ride will be right.
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Luke Combs, sleepless in a hotel room on the overnight ride this weekend. He is playing in Norman, Oklahoma. So I would suspect some Oklahoma players will show up on stage with him to shotgun beers. I mean, it happened in Tennessee this past weekend. I don't know who, though. I have to think about this one. A little too early to predict. By the end of the week, I'll have one. It's Hardy, Eric Church, Morgan Wallen, Tim McGraw, MacArthur on the overnight ride.

at least 10 songs. That is what Morgan Wallen said to the crowd in Vegas over the weekend. He has recorded 10 songs so far for a new album. I doubt he stops at 10. Maybe he goes to 40. I feel like 17 for a new album would be good. It's Morgan. Love somebody on the overnight ride.

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11: So-called superagers, they are an enviable segment of the population. People who are older than 80, whose brains function like someone a fraction of their age. It's true, a lot of these people have genetics on their side, but more and more research is bearing out the idea that people who practice good brain health also slow their cognitive decline. Dr. Richard Isaacson, a pioneer in the Alzheimer's space, told us that, quote, his studies have found lifestyle changes including diet, exercise, reducing stress and optimizing sleep, along with managing vascular risk factors with certain medications, can actually help grow brain areas and also reduce telltale signs of Alzheimer's, such as tau tangles and amyloid plaques. What else helps? Staying social, surrounding yourself with family and friends, and maybe even volunteering for a real sense of purpose. I'm Dr. Sanjay Gupta, helping you live a better life.
12: People.

0: Katy, 101.7 with Chris Jansen and me in a beer can. Morning, it's Bishaw. Ooh, we got a busy day in front of us here, huh? Not only is it National Teacher Appreciation Day today, but it's Cinco de Mayo. Hey, and a Taco Tuesday on top of that. I thought we'd go ahead and get you qualified super early here for all those up with me right now for the VIP flyaway to go see Tim McGraw in Boston. Yep, first of four keywords you can get today and, you know, put your name in there, maybe win this trip at the end of the week. The word is remember. So, yeah, when you get a moment, grab your phone and go ahead and text that word remember to the number 95819. Take
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Katie, 101.7. So check this out. A guy's engine light comes on, right? On his dashboard in his car. So he gets out, he opens up his hood. You'll never guess what he found. Yeah, I got the story next after Morgan Wallen.

0: 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B-Shaw in the morning, 90s to now all day. We'll check in with Jeff Gerber for the first time here in a few moments from the Channel 12 Weather Center, see what's going on officially with all that business. For now, though, imagine. Now, put yourself in this position. Imagine your engine light comes on your dashboard, right? And then this happens. Let me take you through the story. A Virginia man recently found, you ready? A nest of baby squirrels under his car hood after his dashboard warning light came on. Yeah, the man opened the hood, found the babies curled up in a little bitty nest. He did a good thing. And ask yourself if you would go as far as this guy did. He called animal services in his town, whoever that is. An animal services officer came and carefully removed them and put them in a basket to keep them warm. Then, it's kind of weird, he played baby squirrel noises to draw out their mother. All right, then the mother appeared, took the babies away, all ended up as well. So I'm hoping you would do the same thing, but would you? Let's be honest. Would you try to save those babies? I'm going to pretend that you all said yes.
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7: I'm meteorologist Jeff Gerber with the 12 News Weather Impact Team. Forecast for today calling for a nice warm afternoon. Temperature's going to be in the lower 80s today. Doesn't look like we'll see any rain today. If we do see anything, it might be just an isolated shower or sprinkle. As we get into Wednesday, look for a high of about 85 and about a 40% chance of some scattered showers and thunderstorms late in the day.
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0: Mr. Jason Aldean there on KD 101.7 and his latest. So look, I got more Crawfish Festival tickets for you later on this morning. Yeah, keep in mind the Boys Haven Crawfish Festival is coming up this Saturday. I'm ready. Roll up my sleeves, see how many pounds I can put down. 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Got a touchstone later on this morning at 9:40. That's my plan. 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

0: Katy, 101.7 on this Cinco de Mayo. Hey, it's a Taco Tuesday as well. That means they're going to be parked in the grass and up and down the street over at Sombrero by my house this afternoon. You know it's true.
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1: Let's go, girls.

Katy, 101.7. What you say we do that birthday thing next? Yeah, give away that Rayo's birthday cake as well. We'll do it after Old Dominion.

0: old today.
1: And here we go on this Tuesday, May 5th. A lot going on today. Cinco de Mayo. It's Taco Tuesday. That's a perfect storm. National Teacher Appreciation Day as well. We'll get right to the local list this morning. Kick it off with one of my favorite little dudes, Sam Ward, having a birthday today. Sam is 9 years old down in the Groves. Here's what I want for Sam at his birthday. He's got a TikTok page where he tries food. It's pretty entertaining. It's called Sam I Am's Hungry. It's all one word like a racehorse. Sam I Am's Hungry. And right now he's got 340 followers. Can we make it 500 today? Could you go and do me a favor and follow his TikTok page? One more time, Sam I Am's Hungry. I promise you, you'll like it. Happy birthday, Sam. Donnie Bryant, they call him Pop. And Pop is turning 78 years old today. Old Donnie is over in Orange, Texas. That's Fruit City. Check me. Blake Bearden, the double B, 32 inviter today. Happy birthday, Blake. Bailey with two E's, Pollard. Bailey, 10 years old, double digits here in Beaumont. Linda Elliott turning 43 in Deweyville. Happy birthday to Dawson Higgins, Dawson 12 here in Beaumont. And finally, Kara McKinney. Kara's 31 back over in Orange, Texas, Fruit City. Check me again. And here we go with that Rayo's birthday cake this morning. Congrats to Bailey Pollard. Here from Beaumont. Little drive now. Not sure where you're living in Beaumont, but not too far to the original location of Rayo's, I bet. Yeah, that's the one on Calder Street, what I call Beaumont's Old Town. That's going to be your pickup spot for the cake you just won. And everyone, just keep in mind, if you happen to win a cake sometime in the near future, they do ask you to get by the day that you win. So please make plans to get by there if you do and pick it up the day of. Sound good? And one more time, happy birthday to everybody making our list this morning. Yeah, from Katie, 101.7.
0: Put another candle on my birthday cake. I'm another year old today. Happy birthday to you. I'm another year old today.
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Katie, 101.7, and some bartender action on this Cinco de Mayo. Hey there, it's B-Shaw. Here we go. Bad Dad Joke in the Morning Time, brought to you by the Beaumont Escape Rooms, right there downtown Beaumont. And speaking of Cinco de Mayo, here's a little something-something for you. Where do birds go to celebrate Cinco de Mayo? Let you think about that one for a few moments. Yeah, one more time. Where do birds go to celebrate Cinco de Mayo? The answer's after your daily dose of some George Strait.

0: It's Katie, 101.7. Good stuff right there from George Strait. All right, back to the Bad Dad Joke of the Morning, brought to you by the Bowman Escape Rooms right there downtown Beaumont. Hey, keep in mind, they got three fun rooms you can choose from these days. Yeah, if you've never done one before, maybe now's the time. Maybe book one for this coming up weekend. Just thinking out loud for you there. Their website's BowmanEscape.com. Now, where do you think birds go to celebrate Cinco de Mayo? About someplace cheap. See what I did there? Someplace cheap. I just feel like you're judging me right now with that one, you know? And I'm with you. Hey, I'll be honest, that's not the best. Good thing it's called my Bad Dad Joke in the Morning, right? Here on Katie 101.
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10: I'm meteorologist Jeff Gerber with the 12 News Weather Impact Team. Forecast for today, calling for a nice warm afternoon. Temperature's going to be in the lower 80s today. Doesn't look like we'll see any rain today. If we do see anything, it might be just an isolated shower or sprinkle. As we get into Wednesday, look for a high of about 85 and about a 40% chance of some scattered showers and thunderstorms late in the day.

0: Katie, 101.7 and Riley Green. Changed my mind. Hey, don't forget now, Mother's Day coming up this weekend. Don't let it be sneaking up on you. Got to take care of that. And we got a couple of things with mom in mind right there at our station website. A couple of contests we got going on. Number one, you can win her $5,000 cash. Let her do what she wants with it. You can register right there at KAYD.com. Something else, too, you can register for there. And that is this Mother's Day weekend getaway at the Coushatta Casino Resort. Yeah, we're going to pick a mom on Friday and give her an overnight stay for two at the Coushatta, dinner for two at the Big Sky Steakhouse, also a round of golf at Kasadi Pines if she wants, or she can give that away to somebody. But there it is, the big Mother's Day weekend getaway. Get her name in there when you get a
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Katy, 101.7, doing that '90s to now thing, you know? And thanks for being here, by the way. Don't think I don't appreciate it, because I know you got choices. Hey, if you give me about 7, maybe 8 minutes, I'll come back, give you the key words you need, get you qualified to go see Tim McGraw in Boston.

0: Katy, 101.7. My goodness, what a good one from Luke Combs. And Be By You. All right, as promised, here comes your keyword. Get you qualified this hour to go see Tim McGraw in Boston over at Fenway Park. Hey, not only Tim McGraw, but the chicks are going to be there. Lady A as well. So we'll get you there with your backstage touring, your VIP access. And yeah, you do get to meet Tim McGraw face to face. Did I mention that? Yeah, meet and greet with Tim as part of the whole package there. Word to get qualified this hour is remember. Now, this is the last hour this word's good to go. We're going to change it on you at 9 o'clock. But here's the thing. You can come back a little after 9. I'll give you the new keyword. You can qualify again. But for now, if you haven't already, grab your phone and go ahead and text the word remember to the number 95819.
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B-Shaw here. And look, I'm just wondering, all right? I need you to be honest with me. What would you do if you found this under the hood of your car, if you opened it up and there they were, huh? Let me put you to the test next.

0: 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Mr. Jahan partied there. All right, I need to know, all right, your honest answer, what you would do, what you think you would do if you found yourself in this little situation that I'm about to put you in, all right? So here we go. Imagine that your engine light comes on your dashboard in your car, right? And this happens to you. Let me take you through it. A Virginia man recently found a nest of baby squirrels under his car hood after his dashboard warning light came on. Yep, he opened up the hood, and there they were. Found the babies curled up in a little nest. Now, he did a good thing. Yeah, and ask yourself again if you would go as far as what he did. He called animal services in his town there, and an animal service officer came and carefully moved them to a basket to keep them warm. Then he played baby squirrel noises, the officer did, to draw out the mother, and it worked. Yeah, the mother soon appeared, took the babies away, and all ended up well. Now, I'm hoping you would do something like that. I mean, you do something to try to save these little babies. Now, I'm going to pretend everybody said yes.
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11: I'm meteorologist Jeff Gerber with the 12 News Weather Impact Team. Forecast for today, calling for a nice warm afternoon. Temperature's going to be in the lower 80s today. Doesn't look like we'll see any rain today. If we do see anything, it might be just an isolated shower or sprinkle. As we get into Wednesday, look for a high of about 85 and about a 40% chance of some scattered showers and thunderstorms late in the day.

0: Katie, 101.7, Megan Maroney, and a little taste of your own medicine. Hey, heads up, I got a Touchstone coming up next hour about 9:40. That's my plan. Hit that and give away another family four-pack of tickets to this Saturday's Boys Haven Crawfish Festival. For now, an interesting quick little survey that was done with this National Teacher Appreciation Day we got going on today in mind. 1,500 people were asked to name their favorite fictional school teacher. All right, fictional school teacher. So this is going to be like, you know, from the movies and things like that. Not real teachers. Mr. Miyagi from The Karate Kid topped the list. Can you believe that? Yeah, followed by Yoda. Now, I can see that. And Dumbledore from Harry Potter came in third. Just thought that was worth mentioning this morning. You can test your coworkers with that question a little later on today.
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97.7. Perfect song for the Cinco de Mayo, I think, from our buddy Bird. And let me just say this as you get ready to celebrate maybe this afternoon. Don't be stupid. There you go. 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

0: It's Katie, 101.7, Zach Brown Band and his fancy tongue roll thing he does at the end of that one. I can't do that. And I can't do the two-finger dad whistle either. None of that business. How about you? All right, here we go. As promised, I got the keywords you need, the new keyword, as of 9 o'clock, to text over to get qualified to go see Tim McGraw in Boston. Going to send you to Fenway Park. I know you haven't texted this one yet because, this is the first time it's being mentioned. The word is Southern. All right? You hear me right? Southern. So when you get a moment, word's good till noon. So take your time because I don't want you to do it when you're driving. That's not a smart idea. All right? But next time the phone's in your hand, text that word Southern to 95819.
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0: 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Hey, we're hooking a mom up for Mother's Day with the ultimate getaway to the Cashada Casino Resort. 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She might win that overnight stay and dinner for two at the Big Sky Steakhouse and a couple of other things there. Hey, and speaking of winning, coming up here in just a few moments, stick around if you can. 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
8: I'm meteorologist Jeff Gerber with the 12 News Weather Impact Team. Forecast for today, calling for a nice warm afternoon. Temperature's going to be in the lower 80s today. Doesn't look like we'll see any rain today. If we do see anything, it might be just an isolated shower or sprinkle. As we get into Wednesday, look for a high of about 85 and about a 40% chance of some scattered showers and thunderstorms late in the day.

0: 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Here we go. Chance at some free crawfish this weekend. We're talking Saturday in the Boys Haven Crawfish Festival. 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
1: Good morning.
0: What's your name?
1: Amber.
0: Amber, you're my number 9. Got him.
1: Awesome. Thank you.
0: Yeah, I hope you're not busy Saturday, at least for maybe a couple of hours, so I can send you over to the Boys Saving Crawfish Festival.
1: I will not be busy. I will be eating crawfish.
0: That's the same here. Yeah, I plan on digging in this Saturday. I cannot wait. Well, I got 4 tickets, 4 setups with your name on them, okay?
1: All right.
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Happy Cinco de Mayo, May 5th. Yes, not only is it Cinco de Mayo, but it's also Taco Tuesday, so it worked out perfectly. Thank you so much for joining us, Tammy Day, here to spend some time with you on your Tuesday. Right now with Shania Twain, getting ready for her hosting duties coming up at the 61st Annual Academy of Country Music Awards, which are happening Sunday, May 17th.

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0: It's the latest from Kane Brown. Woman on Katie 101.7, the 90s to now. It's Tammy Day here on your Tuesday. May 5th, Cinco de Mayo. No, it's not Mexican Independence Day. You know, there's a lot of misconceptions about what Cinco de Mayo commemorates. So let me break it down for you. Of course, Mexican Independence Day isn't until September. So what actually started Cinco de Mayo was a battle in 1862, the Battle of Puebla, with a Mexican victory over France. But in the 1960s, Cinco de Mayo evolved into a broader celebration of Mexican-American identity. In the late 20th century, it became popularized in the U.S. by alcohol companies, leading to large-scale parties featuring mariachi music, traditional Mexican dishes, and drinks. So today, it is recognized as a day to celebrate Mexican culture, although in Mexico, they really don't celebrate Cinco de Mayo, which is crazy. But yeah, just an excuse to eat, drink, and be merry.
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Well, today, not only Cinco de Mayo, but it's also National Teacher Appreciation Day. And yes, we appreciate our teachers. And I know there's a few teachers in my past. It's been a very long time since I've been in school. But there's a few that come to mind that really impacted my life in a positive way. And I'm very grateful for those teachers. Especially my second grade teacher. Unfortunately, her name escapes me right now. But that year, my mom passed away. I was 7 years old. And just her caring and compassionate nature helped me get through a very hard time in my life. And forever grateful for that. Right now, Zach Brown Band.

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0: This Saturday, the Boys Haven Crawfish Food and Music Festival. Right there at the Boys Haven Campus, Major Drive in Beaumont, 10 a.m. until 6 p.m. this Saturday. So make plans to join in the fun. 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Everything you need to know right there at KAYD.com. And we hope to see you there this Saturday.
1: Didn't win the lotto, but the dogs won. 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

0: Thomas Rhett, Jordan Davis, Ain't a Bad Life. 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In fact, the final week this week to get in on a trip for two to Boston. Want to send you and a guest to Boston legendary Fenway Park to see Tim McGraw with special guests, the Chicks and Lady A, all going to be right there at Fenway Park on July 30th. Trip includes round trip airfare, hotel stay for two nights, and two VIP tickets to the show. But you'll also get backstage access. Yes, you'll get to take the tour backstage, get to meet Tim McGraw if you win, and of course all the VIP perks that come along with it. So the keyword to text in for a chance to win that trip for two: Southern, S-O-U-T-H-E-R-N, Southern. Text that in to 95819 for a chance to win a trip for two to Boston to see Tim McGraw. For more details and the official rules, be sure to stop by the website, K-A-Y-D.
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0: Ella Langley, Morgan Wallen, I Can't Love You Anymore on Katie 101.7. Hey there, it's TV Day, and it's just about lunchtime. So as you're making your lunch plans this afternoon, well, plan on doing lunch with us as we're getting ready to roll out the 90s at noon coming up during the lunch hour. It's an hour of nothing but the 90s, all brought to you by the Fiery Crab, now open at 3825 I-10 Access Road in Beaumont. So get ready as we go back to the 90s, coming up with the 90s at noon, noon to 1, right here on Katie 101.7.
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9: You know, I watched a video the other day about kids getting landlines at home. We haven't had a landline in my house in I can't even tell you how long. But seeing these parents about my age being teleported back to their own childhoods, a simpler time before screens, was really powerful. And as for the kids, they sat and had conversations with their grandparents without multitasking or being distracted by a screen. I thought this was a great way to have kids stay in touch with family members and friends without getting sucked into the smartphone era too young. Of course, you need other people close by to hop on board as well if this is something that's going to work. Perhaps most important, I realized, these relics can be a great conversation starter with your children. You can talk about what it really means to be connected in this day and age. Things have changed a lot. I'm Dr. Sanjay Gupta, helping you live a better life.
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Kicking off the 90s at noon here on your Tuesday afternoon. Traveling back to that great era of country music. 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

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Well, would you be smiling if we were able to send you to Boston to see Tim McGraw? Well, you know, he, along with the Chicks and Lady A, all going to be performing at the legendary Fenway Park in Boston on July 30th. And yes, we want to send you and a guest to be there. 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
3: So-called superagers, they are an enviable segment of the population. People who are older than 80, whose brains function like someone a fraction of their age. It's true, a lot of these people have genetics on their side, but more and more research is bearing out the idea that people who practice good brain health also slow their cognitive decline. Dr. Richard Isaacson, a pioneer in the Alzheimer's space, told us that, quote, his studies have found lifestyle changes including diet, exercise, reducing stress and optimizing sleep, along with managing vascular risk factors with certain medications, can actually help grow brain areas and also reduce telltale signs of Alzheimer's, such as tau tangles and amyloid plaques. What else helps? Staying social, surrounding yourself with family and friends, and maybe even volunteering for a real sense of purpose. I'm Dr. Sanjay Gupta, helping you live a better life.
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0: Tracy Lawrence, better man, better off on Katie 101.7. The 90s at noon with Tammy Day, brought to you by The Fiery Crab, which is now open at 3825 I-10 Access Road in Beaumont. 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Congratulations to our previous winners, Brandy Holden of Buna, as well as Tessa Noble of Beaumont, our previous winners. And you could be next. 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As we are putting the wraps here on The 90s at noon, got Clint Black standing by to wrap it up right after this.
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2: 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Just play the game one way. You hit a ball in the gap, run. 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
8: A better life with Dr. Sanjay Gupta.
9: So-called super agers, they are an enviable segment of the population. People who are older than 80, whose brains function like someone a fraction of their age. It's true, a lot of these people have genetics on their side, but more and more research is bearing out the idea that people who practice good brain health also slow their cognitive decline. Dr. Richard Isaacson, a pioneer in the Alzheimer's space, told us that, quote, his studies have found lifestyle changes including diet, exercise, reducing stress, and optimizing sleep, along with managing vascular risk factors with certain medications, can actually help grow brain areas and also reduce telltale signs of Alzheimer's, such as tau tangles and amyloid plaques. What else helps? Staying social, surrounding yourself with family and friends, and maybe even volunteering for a real sense of purpose. I'm Dr. Sanjay Gupta, helping you live a better life.
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0: 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So hang on as we get ready to kick that off for you. First, let's talk about the Boys Haven Crawfish Food and Music Festival, because it is happening this Saturday, May 9th, right there at the Boys Haven campus, which is located right there on Major Drive in Beaumont. So make plans to join us, a day filled with fun for the whole family. They've got, of course, all the great crawfish. They also have other food options. They're going to have a barbecue, pulled pork and pulled chicken sandwiches, Frito pies, other things other than crawfish if you don't eat crawfish. And listen to this. 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

0: So is Riley Green getting married? Well, according to a recent caller who called into a nationwide radio show telling the hosts that she is marrying Riley Green, going on to explain how she met quote unquote Riley on Facebook. They connected on Facebook and they correspond via text messages and phone calls. They actually haven't met yet. So that led the, host to allude that she's possibly getting scammed by someone saying that they're Riley Green, but she's like, oh no, no, this is the guy. You know, we've been talking for a while now and we're getting married. Wow, some people are just delusional. But even saying he hasn't asked for money or anything like that. So no, it's not a scam. It's real. And when it happens, I'm going to call back and say, I told you so. Wow. I don't think that it's a thing, but, you know, in her mind, she's in a relationship and getting married to Riley Green. Bless her heart. The real Riley Green here and Change My Mind on Katie 101.7.
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Good Tuesday afternoon to you. 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

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Right now with Megan Maroney, her latest.

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Katie 101.7, time for me to head on out of here, but thanks for letting me come in here and hang out with you for a little while on your Cinco de Mayo. Enjoy. And Kevin Bourne coming in next to join you here at 3 o'clock. He'll be stepping in for the drive home, so stay right here. Right now it's Dierks Bentley. He's getting drunk on a plane on Katie 101.7. I took

Good afternoon. I'm Kevin Bourne. Just after 3 o'clock on your Tuesday, Texas Country, KD 101.7, continuing with the best of the 90s to now. Here's Brooks and Dunn.

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0: Texas Country, Katie 101.7, Justin Moore. We didn't have much wrapping things up right there. I'm Kevin Bourne. Good afternoon to you. Hey, you know what? It's National Teacher Appreciation Day. Do you know somebody that's a teacher that is going above and beyond, going the extra mile? You know, trying to, you know, it's just kind of wild. These teachers get all involved with their students and they almost become like their children. They get so, so involved in them. And, you know, the beginning of the school year, some kids hate going to school, but by the end of the school year, they love to go to school. Yeah, that used to be the way things were with when my wife was teaching. And she got so many compliments from parents who said, "You really made a difference in my child's life." And it really brightened her day and made a big difference in her life. So if you know a teacher that's going above and beyond, definitely be sure and give them a big thank you. Even if it's just a text or a simple email today to their school email, say thank you for everything you're doing. It's part of Teachers Appreciation Day. Everybody deserves a pat on the back every now and then, huh? Especially our teachers. Katie 101.7.
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0: Texas Country, KD 101.7, Cody Johnson and the Fall. Wrapping things up right there. Hey, got a brand new keyword for you this hour. It is wind, W-I-N-D. Text that in to 95819. That'll get you a chance to get that VIP flyaway to see Tim McGraw under the lights, Fenway Park in Boston. Going to be there with the Chicks and Lady A. And, of course, if you win, you're going to get a backstage tour. You're going to get access to the VIP lounge. And you're going to get face-to-face with Tim McGraw. How about that? Make sure that that phone's charged up for them cell phones. I mean, those selfies. All right. Though, once again, the keyword is wind, W-I-N-D. Text that in to 95819. And good luck from Katie, 101.7.
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Thank you for letting us be a part of your day. 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

0: Gary Allen, every storm runs out of rain sometimes. I'm Kevin Bourne. Good afternoon to you. Hey, you know, Mother's Day is on the way. The big Mother's Day giveaway or getaway with Coushatta Casino Resort is waiting for you online, KAYD.com. Yeah, get mom registered for her chance to win it now. It's an overnight stay for two at Coushatta, dinner for two at the Big Sky Steakhouse that has just been totally renovated. It looks absolutely awesome. And a round of golf at Coushatta Pines. Does mom play golf? Well, maybe it's time for dad to get out of the way and let mom just have her own special time to herself. You know, I think that's what a lot of moms want. I just want peace and quiet all by myself for just one day, you know? Go play golf and let her have it, huh? Especially if she wins this prize package from Coushatta Casino Resort. And if mom likes to play golf, hey, that's all that much better. 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Well, I tell you what, I find all kinds of crazy things. You hear about these studies. Well, this study says this and this study says that. And you know they have to get grants for those studies to find out, you know, what's what. Well, it seems like a new study out has revealed that stolen French fries taste better. Researchers said they conducted a test with 120 study participants. Four test participants ate their own fries, fries from a fellow diner and fries stolen from someone else. They said the high-risk stolen fries were rated 40% more enjoyable than the other fries. Researchers wrote, the stolen fry emerges as the improbable exemplar of how human reward circuitry converts to social risk into a sensory poetry. And somebody got paid for that, huh? I could have told you stolen fries were better. You didn't have to pay for them, huh? KD 101.7.
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0: Chris Jansen, me and my beer on Texas Country, Katie 101.7. I'm Kevin Bourne. Good afternoon. Time right now for your Country Music Minute, and let's get started. Morgan Wallen made a direct comment from the stage after some people left early during his Las Vegas show. During the concert, Wallen addressed the crowd and called out those who had bailed before the night was over. His remark came as part of a live moment that quickly drew attention from fans following the performance. The country singer's been playing major shows as part of a busy run of live dates, and his concerts often bring large, highly engaged crowds. And in this case, the focus shifts briefly from the music to the audience's reaction inside the venue. Wallen did not turn the moment into a long speech. He made a point plainly, and then he kept moving with the show. Fans who stayed, they said the comment became one of the night's most talked about moments. I don't know what the exact comment was, but I'm sure it had to do with the people walking out. The situation adds another small chapter to Wallen's ongoing live career, where audience response, crowd size, and public reaction continue to follow him closely. You want to read the rest of the story? It's online, KAYD.com. I just throw in here this, that he's not the first country performer to call out a crowd or people in the crowd who are leaving early or moving around during the show. I know years ago over in Lake Charles, Kenny Rogers called out a few fans. If you were at that show, you know what I'm talking about. So he's not the first to do it. So he'll probably not be the last. That's your Country Music Minute this afternoon on Katie 101.7.
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10: There's something I'd like to talk to you about today, something that's been circulating on the internet that's become a real problem. Deep fake videos of me endorsing products that I've never even heard of and I have no relationship with whatsoever. Let me tell you clearly, these videos are scams. They are designed to take your money. Now, a couple things you should keep in mind. If something sounds too good to be true, it probably is. When you look at these videos, if they don't seem natural, if there's something off about them, the audio or the video, it's probably AI generated. And if you come across something that does pique your interest, see if you can find evidence of it from other sources. I promise you this, if I discover something incredible that you need to know about, I'm going to talk about it somewhere that you can easily find, not on some shady social media site. I'm Dr. Sanjay Gupta, helping you live a better life.
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4: The first time pulling into Nashville and seeing all the billboards with Tim McGraw and Kenny Chesney and all the country stars that I grew up listening to and dreaming one day I could be on one of those billboards, and now I have. And it's always surreal when I look back on my career and realize that, gosh, how did I make all this stuff happen? And it's something that I never take for granted. And throughout my whole process of Nashville from then to present day, I've just always had fun doing music, and I try to really make sure it's still about having

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0: Texas Country, Katie 101.7, Ella Langley and Be Her. Wrapping things up right there. I'm Kevin Bourne. Good afternoon to you. Hope you're having a great drive home. 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I'm telling you, they got great food. 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And it'd be very easy on the pocketbook. I mean, something else they have over in the deli is those delicious deli trays. 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They want to make sure you have an extraordinary food shopping experience every time you stop by, no matter what it's for. And also, don't forget about the floral department. Yeah, some of those graduates are going to need some flowers, moms and dads. Yeah, and they've got them right there at Market Basket. Why? 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Just the best.
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And you still talk about that moon that I can't recall, but God, I saw all I needed.

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